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1: Ah, yes. 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

Yo, fellas. 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You know what I'm saying? Like a hot jam. You know what I'm saying? Yo, you don't hear that no more. You know what I'm saying? 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You know what I'm saying? You know? Yo, but I gotta take them back to square one.

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1: Thank you very much. We all thank you. Now I want to sing you a song. And I want you to listen.

0: 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Check me out. What's up, Pula? I want to give a shout out to everybody in Pula walking around with bikinis and tight waists. That's the ladies, you know what I mean? You know what I'm saying.
1: Yeah, I like that. Set it up.
0: Remember, if you want to hear the fattest joints, the most blazing cuts, make sure you lock in. Keep those cuts coming, alright? Radio Maestro, Pula. Peace.

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3: I hope you have the time of your life.